Praise Him, hallelujah. It is raining. Good morning to all, you know, dear friends, at this present time. Again, it's a joy and a privilege to be in the radio station. This is Latino Station 91.9 FM, Baron Sports, St. Croix, U.S. Virgin Islands. This is Brother Higgs speaking. Praise the Lord Jesus Christ. We give thanks and praise to your mercy and your grace. Thanking God for all what He has done for us. Tomorrow, this morning, we are awake. Amen. We are in the land of the living. And because we are in the land of the living, we have the opportunity to give thanks and praise to God for what He has done for us. Amen. So therefore, I greet all our brethren, pastors, evangelists, missionary, our English-speaking, our Spanish-speaking brothers and sisters. To God be the glory and praise wherever you are. This morning, always remember you are blessed and God is right by your side. See, God promised never to leave us, neither to forsake us across the Caribbean. Wherever you are listening to this radio ministry, where I listen to this radio, amen, the previous brethren, the previous pastor who has preached to you, amen, there will be more after me. So therefore, we greet you in the wonderful name of Jesus Christ. It's the same gospel we are going to preach, amen. You hear it in English, I mean Spanish. While ago, or brethren, at this present time, this is Brother Higgs speaking. This is the ministry of Christ coming to you live on that same radio station, 91.9 FM, Baron Sports, St. Croix, U.S. Holding Islands. It's a joy and a privilege to be here. The radio station number is 772-9090. 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If you give your life to Jesus Christ, let us know what God is doing in your life. Wherever you're listening, you may write to the radio station and call the radio station. Leave a message, amen, and encourage you. As we come here to encourage you, the same way you can call and encourage the brethren, the pastors, the evangelists, whether in Spanish and English, and encourage them, amen. Even the owner, Papa Love, this morning, we greet you, we thank you. God bless you and your family. As we continue, Brother Frank, that is on the radio station here with us this morning, we thank God for our brother this time. We give all the glory and praise to God for the things that He has done for us. Ladies and gentlemen, it is God is the one that is causing us to be alive today. Amen. It's God who created the heavens and the earth. The earth is the Lord's and the fullness therein. So therefore, we praise and thank God that for what He has done for us. We thank God for all our pastors. Pastor Ruben, that is not here in the States. Amen. We are acknowledged. Rafi, Kalasion, amen, Reverend Yvette and all the members of the church, all the ministers, amen, this afternoon. To God be the glory this morning for the great things. Pastor Andre, this day we thank God. Pastor Balado, amen, praise God. Sister Gomez in Princess, oh glory to God this morning and all the rest of God's people. Amen, the name is sometime I can't remember, but we greet you, amen, to know that we are members of God's family. We are the body of Christ, and we are all going one place, amen. The Valdez family this morning, amen. The Encarnacion family, amen. Pastor Jesus and all the rest, oh, glory to God this morning. To God be the glory and praise for the great things He has done for us. Father, we thank you again. Father God, we glorify your name as we come here, that your Holy Spirit will minister to your people across the Caribbean, oh God, in St. Croix also. Those that know you, we pray for them. Whatever circumstances, in the mighty name of Jesus Christ, this morning, Lord God Almighty, Sanchez, this morning, God bless you, and all the members of your family and your brothers and sisters in Christ. To God be the glory and praise for the great things He has done for us. Amen. So to God, be strong in the Lord this morning. Be strong in the Lord and in the power of His might. And also we are here most of all for that lost sheep that is gone astray. Our time is winding down on us this morning. But the last time He was here, we encourage you that Jesus Christ is the fountain of living water. Jesus is also the bread of life. All these messages we are preaching here, there is no more message to preach for you. Amen. I don't have another Bible. There's another scripture. This scripture is an everlasting scripture. God has already written down His word, and the word of God is established for eternity. God make it very clear, my dear beloved friend,
that God is the Alpha and the Omega, and He's the beginning and the end. Listen, friend, if there's anyone come to you and begin to tell you another message than this message, let him be a curse. Amen. The word of God stand and abide there forever. You must build your life. You must build your spirit. You must build your soul, your being, your substance you have. God Almighty, oh hallelujah, is encouraging you in His Son this morning. And therefore, we are here to encourage you. We are not here to preach to you. We are here to encourage you, to let you, to remind you. God has raised people from generation to generation. Amen. From family to family, to encourage you to come to the wedding. This morning, I just want to address to you in the book of Matthew chapter 22. It speaks about the marriage dinner. God is calling you to come to the wedding of His Son. Are you coming? The question is, are you coming wherever you are? God is inviting the whole world, for God so loved the world that He gave His only begotten Son. Whosoever believeth in Him should not perish, but have everlasting life. That's what God is offering you, to drink from the fountain of living water. Are you going to eat and drink this morning? Jesus consider Himself, I am the bread of life that came down from heaven. For he that eateth my body and drink my blood shall never die. God is giving you eternal life. Are you going to accept eternal life? Are you going to come to the wedding? Are you going to prepare? Are you going to eat the wedding, the food that God prepared for you? He said the kingdom of heaven is unto a king which made a marriage for his son, and sent forth his servant to call them that were bidden to the wedding, and they will not come. We're talking right now. You hearing the word of God all the time, all your life, and you have not yet give your life to Christ. When you will give your life to Jesus Christ, come to the wedding. Come and eat. The last preach I preach here, in Isaiah chapter 55, he said, oh, come to the waters, and he that have no money, in the wedding you don't have. Read it carefully. He said that, and Jesus Christ answered and said, speak unto them in a parable. He said, the kingdom of heaven is unto a certain king. In verse 4, again, he sent forth another servant, the prophet, and God sent messengers, God sent angels to speak to man. Also today, he's sending disciples. He told them, go and make disciples. And today we are here as a disciples of Jesus Christ. Someone tell us about the gospel. Someone introduce us to Jesus Christ, and we give our life to Jesus. And this morning, that's why I'm here, introducing that same Jesus to you, to come to the wedding. Would you come so you can tell somebody else? Will you tell your family? Will you tell your father? You must have a priest in your family to make intercession for you. Instead of rebelling against God, stop rebelling against your king. Stop rebelling against the goodness of God. You will sow what you reap. In verse 4 again, he sent forth another servant, saying, tell them which are bidden to behold, I have prepared my dinner. You hear that? My oxen and my fat things are killed, and all things are ready. Again, come into the wedding. Come again. God is telling you everything is ready. Oh, hallelujah. For God so sent His Son, Jesus Christ. Oh, hallelujah, our Redeemer, Counselor, the mighty God, the everlasting Father. God has given us a Redeemer. God has sent someone. Oh, thank be to God that God sent someone to seek for the welfare of the soul of man. And you keep on rebelling against the Father. Stop rebelling against God and come to the wedding. Come to the wedding. One of these days, the wedding will start, and you will like to come in the wedding. You must come in. In the days of Noah, the ark remained 7 days. Noah collect all the animals, his family, his children, food, everything that was necessary.
He came and bring all to the ark. It's God who told them to build an ark because rain is going to fall. They did not believe Noah while he was building it, and he was speaking to them for hundreds of years. He'd been preaching and making that thing until when it finished, God commanded him to take all the animals, male and female, wherever you are this morning, either you are boy or girl, male and female, woman, boys and girls, rebelling nation this morning. God is telling you to come to the ark. That ark is Jesus Christ. One of these days, the door will shut and you will not be able to come in. You see, my friends, the gate of heaven can never shut. Remember that Jesus Christ opened the gates of heaven and it can never close again. The middle wall that was between God, that separated us from God, Christ came in and stretched upon that gulf. Are you listening this morning? You taking that for a joke? Don't worry. Don't take it for a joke. Don't take God for granted. You might take me for granted. You might do what you want. You might say what you feel. But remember, God is going to judge you one of these days. God will judge us. The day you die, you will face God. And how you die, the way you fall, you're going to stay exactly like that. The way you stand, you will stand exactly like that. There is two ways. Either the left hand or the right hand. It's either use a goat or use a sheep. But God will divide the sheep from the goat and the goat from the sheep. There's a place for the sheep and there's a place for the goat. Where are you standing this morning? Come to the wedding. Would you come to the wedding? Our time is going so fast. You see how time is moving fast? I just came there on the radio station and time is kicking. Would you come to the wedding? Jesus Christ. The birth of Christ was pronounced in the book of St. John's. Luke chapter 1. The birth of Christ in the verse 1, 22. The birth of Jesus Christ. Amen. And in the scripture says, in the same chapter, and in the sixth month of Gabriel, the angel Gabriel was sent from heaven to a city or a village in Galilee named Nazareth to a virgin exposed to a man whose name was Joseph of the household of David, and the virgin name was Mary. That was the birth of Christ. That same Jesus we're talking about, it was prophesied way back. Isaiah prophesied, God prophesied way back in the garden. When man sinned, God said, the seed of the woman, Jesus Christ, Mary, that young woman, amen, is going to come and give her body that God can manifest in his soul, in her soul. And if you continue the scripture, and in verse 45, he says, and blessed is he that believeth, he that shall be a performance of those things which was told her from the Lord. He says, verse 36, and Mary said, my soul doeth magnify the Lord. And he says, and my spirit has rejoiced in God my Savior, for he has regard the lowest of his handmaid. For behold, from henceforth all generations shall call me blessed. That is a song. That is a well-being. It was an exaltation that God was, that she was giving God to see her. It's a lowest name. Nazareth was one of the lowest nations and lowest of the lowest in Galilee. Galilee was a place way back on the South Shore. Amen. Zebulun and Naphtali, all these people. Jesus Christ prophesied. The prophet Isaiah prophesied. Amen. All the prophets of God prophesy about it. He shall be called a Nazarite. He shall be called a Nazarene. Jesus Christ, the sweet Nazarene. He is the one we're talking about. And he's the one saying here that God make a king. He said, Jesus said, the kingdom of heaven is unto a certain king which made a marriage for his son. God is making a marriage. It was God who prophesied. See what Mary? He said, Mary, that God has regarded the lowest of his handmaids. You see what she called herself? This morning, God is looking after you wherever you are. God is calling you to repentance. Wherever you are in the rebel of this world, wherever you are in sin, wherever you are, God knows you.
My friend, the God make it very clear. See, my eyes is not heavy. My ears is not heavy. My hand is not shut. Wherever you are this morning, you can call on God. The scripture make it very clear. Whosoever shall call upon the name of the Lord shall be saved. You see, God is inviting you to come to the wedding. My question is, why are you not coming to the wedding? And excuses. You make all kind of excuses. Why are you making excuses? Your life is falling apart. The world is coming to an end. Satan is riding you. And God is about to bust the cloud. Is your name written down in the Lamb above this morning? Is your name written down? Are you coming to the wedding? Do you regard, like Mary was saying, my soul magnify God? Would you magnify God on that day when the breath of life will leave you and your body will drop and your spirit will gone? Where are you going? You have a soul. The soul that sinneth shall die. Amen. Here God is calling you in Matthew. Come to the wedding. And the Bible says they make light of it. You are making light of the gospel. The day will come. You will want it. And you will not be able. You will not find it though. Take it and leave it. Believe me or not. Believe God. Trust God, my friend. Wherever you're listening this morning, I'm here to speak to those who are lost in Christ. The lost sheep. We are here to remind you, we are not preaching to you, we are encouraging you to come to Jesus Christ. Would you come? Would you come to the Savior of the world? God has given you a Savior. God has given you a Redeemer. Amen. And the scripture says they're making light. They're making light. They begin to make excuses after excuses. And that's what you're doing right now. You that is listening to the gospel for months and years. You are 60, 80, 90 years. You are 100. You are about to die. And you have not yet given your life to Jesus Christ. If you die in your sin, you will go to hell. Remember that. You will bounce up in hell one of these days. Simple as that. You think it's a joke? The rich man. Huh? Jesus Christ speak about a rich man. Lavishing guy. He used to eat and drink properly, and we have them in our world today. Some of you is well educated, well dressed, but yet still underneath you is a rebel. You have dirty garment in you. You're a dirty person. Your heart, your soul, your mind, you look pretty, but you are dirty and you're dark in your heart. You ain't no good. God make it very clear. There's nothing good in us. And the only good you can have, you must be born again, except a man be born again. You cannot see the kingdom of God, except a man be born again. You cannot see the kingdom. You cannot enter in the kingdom of God. Flesh and blood shall not inherit. In the book of Revelation 22, God speaks about the same. He said, I saw a river of water flowing from the king and the throne of God. Amen. Living and drinking from the fountain of living water. One day you will be thirsty. When you reject Christ, you will be thirsty. You will want to drink and you will not be able to drink it. Are you listening? It will be contrary to you because you reject it. You can't drink it. It is poison to you because you did not accept Christ. That's your problem will be. Don't make that mistake. You may make every kind of mistake in this world. Yes, God will forgive you, but do not make a mistake and rejecting Christ. You ain't gonna like it. Take it or leave it. I don't care who you are. All have sinned. You're a sinner. You're a rebel in the presence of God Almighty, in the presence of man. This little clothes, what we use, this little vehicle, all this thing is things. They will vanish away. That's why you buy a new car. You buy this, you buy that, you change because it's not good. You, in your own eyes, you see that it's not good and you want to change it. Some can change, some cannot change. But you can change in Christ Jesus. You can be a new man. The scripture make it very clear. Amen. If any man be in Christ, he's a new creation. Behold, all things are passed away. And behold, all things will become new for you today. That's what Christ is inviting you to come to the wedding. That same Jesus Christ that Mary is speaking about. Jesus Christ came for a womb. That's why God speak in the Garden of Eden. The seed of the woman, he shall bring forth a seed. And he shall save. And the scripture said, Jesus Christ is the Savior and he is the Redeemer. You are lost and God wants to find you. You are lost in sin and in trespasses. And God come to seek for your soul. I come not to call the righteous, but sinners to repent. And you this morning is a sinner. And you need to be born again. Are you listening?
come to the wedding. Put on the wedding garment. That's your problem, you know. You see, as many as receive me. That's the problem. Seek ye first the kingdom of God and his righteousness, and all other things shall be added. And that is the problem of man. They do not want to put the garment of righteousness. You got to put on the garment of righteousness and come to the wedding. God is inviting you. Do you want to put the wedding of God, Christ, on you? If any man be in Christ this morning, my time have gone. Again, this is the ministry of Christ coming live on this radio station. The Latin station, Baron Spot, this morning. 91.9, brother, that's the right one. 90.9 from the one. To God be the glory and praise for the great things he has done for us. May God bless you and keep you. You will give your life to Jesus Christ. Whoever you are, whoever you is, God Almighty, know that you are listening. To God be the glory for what he has done for us. May God bless you in Jesus' name. Amen.

What's up, everybody? This is Anthony Brown from Anthony Brown and Group Therapy. And I'm so excited to debut for you my brand new single, Worth, from the new project, Everyday Jesus. This song is so special to me because this song is all about love. It's all about, in fact, the greatest love of a Savior that would give his life for both you and for me. I think in this world that we live in, we're reminded enough of what we'll never become, what we'll never do, and what we can't do. But I want you to know today that he thought you were worth saving. He thought you were worth dying for. He thought you were worth keeping. And because of all of that, not only am I worth it, but so are you. Check it out.